I said, well, I'll tell you a secret one of these days. I said, it's come to me a long time ago when I was 4 years old. Whether you take my advice and what I'm seeing about you, and as Box next, it's within yourself. You have built your own character. Express yourself.

You can never do wrong in grandma's eyes. 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And people that were important that I could learn from, that liked me for me,

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Little titties and a fat kitty. 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Pop a bow, Blue's Clues.

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I'm just keeping it real. 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

0: 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Cause this is my life.
1: Salut, c'est Calamine. Vous écoutez Ici Musique Hip Hop.

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1: Salut, c'est Calamine. 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
3: 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Ass so boogie and titties on perfect face like a kitty, you know when a bitch worth it. 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I got big plans, you know when a bitch working. You know when a bitch working, working, working, working, working. 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

0: 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Tell them.
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